Generation of the Groove. Generation on the Move. Join in on the disco trial.

space. A place to find myself again, you know. Oh yeah, I know a goodbye when I hear it.

0: näher dran.
1: I told her everything, kept no secret. She saw my strengths, told her my weakness. We were invisible in the city lights, but I never